0: 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Let's make a bet.
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Hey, it's Melissa Moore in the morning. You know, you've got something special coming up at 6 o'clock. It is an award-winning feature with our very own Jim Barry. It's his triple play. 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

0: Good Tuesday morning, Colorado. Well, we're looking at another hot day. Temperatures are going to soar well into the 90s here this afternoon. There will be a better chance, though, for a few afternoon storms and showers and a risk for a little severe weather over the eastern plains. A little cooler tomorrow, a little more seasonal. Highs dropping down into the upper 80s to low 90s for the rest of the week and a chance for a few storms each afternoon. Have a great day. I'm Denver 7 Chief Meteorologist Lisa Hidalgo.
1: They managed to move the stalled flatbed to the shoulder. Westbound I-70 approaching C-470. They're still blocking up one right lane in there. This report sponsored by Groundworks Colorado. That's what's got that traffic held up from 6th Avenue. Big crash working northbound I-25 just north of the Boulder Turnpike. Two right lanes are blocked up. We're jammed.

0: Good Tuesday morning, Colorado. Well, we're looking at another hot day. Temperatures are going to soar well into the 90s here this afternoon. There will be a better chance, though, for a few afternoon storms and showers and a risk for a little severe weather over the eastern plains. A little cooler tomorrow, a little more seasonal. Highs dropping down into the upper 80s to low 90s for the rest of the week and a chance for a few storms each afternoon. Have a great day. I'm Denver 7 Chief Meteorologist Lisa Hidalgo.
1: We got a big new crash blocking up eastbound I-70. This report sponsored by Colorado State Patrol. This just happened. A three-car pileup eastbound I-70 at Pecos. The two left lanes are blocked up right now, so you got to squeeze right. We're already seeing those stopping those speeds to lull. This is going to be back to Sheridan before you know it. E-scooters and e-bikes are cost-effective and fun, but come with risks because the e-devices are small, quick, and quiet, making it difficult for others to spot you. Wear a helmet and follow traffic laws, brought to you by the Colorado State Patrol. I'm Aaron O'Neill with Traffic on Cool 105.
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10: Oh, goat Reiki this, hot yoga that. 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I should have known better than to get roped into this. And I bet everyone in there will have their little bags and their massive water bottles and the most basic leggings they paid an arm and two legs for.

Good Tuesday morning, Colorado. Well, we're looking at another hot day. Temperatures are going to soar well into the 90s here this afternoon. There will be a better chance, though, for a few afternoon storms and showers and a risk for a little severe weather over the eastern plains. A little cooler tomorrow, a little more seasonal. Highs dropping down into the upper 80s to low 90s for the rest of the week and a chance for a few storms each afternoon. Have a great

0: 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How bizarre for Sarah and Boulder. You can call or text me just like she did with your request, 303-504-0105. Same number. Now, coming up at 1240, I've got the time machine. Guess the correct year. You're going to win some cool concert tickets to see Jack Johnson do his thing at Fiddler's Green. Denver weather. Here's a look at your cool forecast from Denver 7.
1: We're looking at another hot day. Temperatures are going to soar well into the 90s here this afternoon. There will be a better chance, though, for a few afternoon storms and showers and a risk for a little severe weather over the eastern plains. A little cooler tomorrow, a little more seasonal. Highs dropping down into the upper 80s to low 90s for the rest of the week and a chance for a few storms each afternoon. Have a great day. I'm Denver 7 Chief Meteorologist Lisa Hidalgo.
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